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And the premiere mix of today. 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

and the jacket that I'm holding is the Michael Jackson inspired jacket, and this jacket I'm gonna wear for my first concert ever, and mane lage chhe ki tamne pan bahut ghamse. 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
1: The government has reaffirmed its commitment to enhancing Kenya's cybersecurity systems and establishing strong governance frameworks for artificial intelligence following rising cyber threats. Speaking at the 6th Annual Information Security Management Systems Conference in Evansha, Interior Principal Secretary Raymond Omolo said rapid digital growth has boosted the economy and service delivery, but also increased the country's vulnerability to cyber risks.
2: As this transformation deepens, so does our exposure to cyber threats. The more government services move online, the more information moves online, and the more deliberate we must be in securing the systems that support them.
1: Fake HIV/AIDS drugs, erectile dysfunction medication, and even drugs for dialysis patients remain among the most common problem in pharmaceutical industry in the country. Speaking while inaugurating an interministerial steering committee to spearhead the National Action Plan, Health Cabinet Secretary Dandwale warned that these substandard and falsified medical products remain a severe threat to public health and national security.
3: We must ensure that every medicine reaching a patient is safe, effective, and fit for purpose. Universal health coverage cannot succeed if the integrity of the medicine's supply chain is compromised.
1: Health sector stakeholders are urging urgent reforms to the global debt system, warning that rising repayments are undermining healthcare and essential services. Speaking at the Freedom from Debt campaign launch in Nairobi, groups including the AIDS Healthcare Foundation, NEFAC, and HENET said Kenya used about 70% of its 2024 revenue on debt servicing, far exceeding health spending. AHF Country Director Samuel Kinyanjui cautioned that the trend threatens access to critical services, including HIV care.
4: The current sovereign debt system is unjust and an immoral regime of wealth extraction. Poor nations are funding the wealthier ones, and the cost is measured in human lives and well-being lost.
1: A global debt justice campaign has been launched in Nairobi, with civil society groups calling for reforms to unlock more funding for health and education. The Freedom from Debt initiative, led by AIDS Healthcare Foundation, NEFAC, and HENET, advocates for a sovereign borrowers forum, crisis-driven debt service pauses, and 1% global AI solidarity levy. AHF's country director Samuel Kinyanjui says the campaign is being rolled out in nearly 50 countries.
4: I don't think there's any government that agreed to repay the debt by the human lives of their citizen. The arithmetic of this injustice is that, for example, Kenya is spending 70% of the available budget to repay the debt.
1: KRA, working with a multi-agency enforcement team, has destroyed contraband goods worth 218 million Kenyan shillings seized during coordinated operations in Nairobi and the coastal region. The items included assorted brands of beer, spirits, and bottled water. Speaking during the exercise, Chief Manager for Micro and Small Taxpayers, Michael Ogishuhi, said their move underscores KRA's commitment to protecting consumers, safeguarding revenue, promoting fair competition, and disrupting illicit trade networks undermining Kenya's economy in Kenya. That's the news update on East FM.
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0: Angie with all the love right here on East FM, Kenya's premier Asian mixer breakfast with me, Remeth Hafeez. And I have a birthday wish coming up shortly. All you're going to do is keep it to Kenya's premier Asian mix. But for now, we're going to dive directly into
1: celebrations on East.
0: Yes, the birthday we're going to celebrate right here as well. Anniversaries and so much more. And even little wins you might have. The number of times you snooze your alarm and not really snooze it. It's also kind of an achievement when you have the perfect coffee in the morning. You're like, yes, this is going to make my morning. And if you have the nice combination between chai and something you love, also that's perfect right here. And celebrating right here only on East FM, Kenya's premier Asian mix. But something I got to know about is about a day where you actually keep saying, I forgot about something. So this person called Hermann, in 1850 to 1909, was a German psychologist who pioneered the experiment study of memory. And he was famous for a discovery for the forgetting curve, which describes the rate at which information is lost over time where there's no attempt to retain it. His work laid foundation principles for understanding how we learn and forget, making him a key figure in the science of memory. Now, how do you celebrate a particular day and how much do you forget? 2002, there's somebody called Matthew Paris who had a struggle in revealing how in an interview he forgot filming 3 seasons of Friends. And 2016, Paul Rudd, who forgets who plays the lovable mix situation. And then in recent times, how much have you forgotten and what do you forget? So do you forget charging your phone? Do you forget your loved one's birthdays? Do you forget the timing for your meeting? Well, yeah, I personally note down every single thing that I have to do in the day because, yes, you can forget. And yes, I want to know how much of you can you forget? Well, your behavior, your meetings, and sometimes you can just say, oh, I forgot to come to work.
2: It's 7:20.
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2: Okay, right now looking at the roads. If you're on left and coming towards JMK Shuru Road, delay about 10 minutes on that particular area. And if you're around readily into Wayakue, not too bad. Traffic is flowing A-okay today so far. Pepon and Yildama Ravine is a bit busy. Delay about 8 minutes on that area. And let's cross over to go all the way to Thika Road, coming towards Pangani. A delay about 10 minutes or more because it's quite slow. And if you're on Forest Road going towards Ojijo, traffic is building up quite a bit as well. If you're on the roads, please be my traffic marshal. I'm going to be very happy to hear from you. And right now, it's time for us to celebrate a loved one.
1: Birthday shout out.
2: So today's a beautiful day because the lady over here says, can I please request a song for my husband? It is his birthday and his name is Gagan. And I want to wish him a very, very happy birthday. And I want to say I love him very much as well. With my pleasure and honor right here on East FM, we want to wish you, Gagan, a very, very happy birthday from all of us and your beautiful wife as well. And your favorite song, it is Rabbi Shogo with Tere Bin. 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Happy birthday.

0: that absolutely touch your heart. Celebration continue right here on East of M, Kenya's premier Asian mix. Once again, Gagana, wishing you a very happy birthday from your wife and all of us at East of M. Right now, we're going to dive directly into what's happening here.
1: What's in the papers?
0: Okay, so I picked up the Star newspaper today, and the headline says, top-ranked MPs set sights on governor's seats. By the way, you can read about that on page number 4 and 5. Top-performing members of parliament, we've got Babu Owino at Embakasi East, Demos Barasa, Kimilili, and David Ochieng, and there are a couple of them. Muhammad Ali also in Niali, about 69%. So you can read about that and see what's going to happen on that particular part. And also on page number 11, there's a story about how 80% of SACCO members have less than 50,000 in saving. It's quite worrying, I tell you. And yesterday we'd asked the survey, which said, do you agree with NTSA to inspect all vehicles? And 60% of you said yes, and 40% of you said no. Well, currently it is on hold until further notice, so we do have some time to decide whether it's a good thing or not for you and your car as well. Yeah, the extra cost is what I think worries us, and the process of how to get to it is what gives me some stress. Like, you know what, how to do it the right way and ensure it's going to go really, really well. But yeah, you can find out more of that on the Star newspaper as well. It's got all the information in it. And also on page number 6, you can read about how cabinet orders DCI to probe 6.2 billion payroll fraud. So remember the ghosted particular team that we actually have, the money's going missing? I think somebody must have said in the particular office and said, you know what, I forgot who was getting where and who was getting what.
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4: Kenya is banking on meetings, incentives, conferences and exhibitions tourism to help bridge the 2.3 million visitor gap and achieve 5 million international arrivals annually by 2028. Tourism Principal Secretary Julius Bitok said his office will spearhead efforts to attract global meetings, conferences and exhibitions business. He cited a near completion of the Bomas of Kenya International Convention Complex as a key milestone to support a coordinated push for international event bids. Climate action can help address Kenya's youth unemployment challenge if backed by the right policies, skills development and green financing. Dr. Jeremiah Rogito, food systems and climate expert at AGRA, says the country must adopt inclusive long-term solutions rather than standalone interventions. He notes that with nearly 1 million young people joining the labor market annually, structural reforms are critical to creating sustainable green jobs.
5: Ranging from climate smart agriculture to regenerative agriculture to embedding agroforestry, fruit tree crops particularly, and nature-based solutions, this is one of the very high sectors that really can be able to open up opportunities for young people, those who are in the rural areas.
4: That's the business news. I'm Gloria Musimbi.
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0: It's 30 minutes past the hour, 7 a.m. And Bilal Jamil's request of Throwback Thursday coming up for you next, only on East FM, Kenya's premier Asian mix. Do you have a particular song you listen to and throw back to? A particular memory or a time that you actually had spent without worrying about a couple of things? I'd love to hear from you. I miss being in school. I miss being around my mom and dad the whole time because I never used to worry about any of the bills or anything. Life was good because mommy papa was there, right? Fikir not. On that note, Tujhe Na Dekhu coming up for you right here in the breakfast with me, Ramath Hafiz. I hope you're good and I hope you're happy.
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and such amazing Bollywood hits. You can catch up on Nilufar's show every day, Monday to Friday, 1 p.m. to 4 p.m. on the Retro to Right Now on her show, and also, of course, on Lazy Lamhe on Sundays from 9 to 12. 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Thank you so much for your request, Bilal Jamil. Definitely thrown us back to a couple of times where you may have enjoyed the dance step and actually mostly the lyrics of every song. It's playing for you, of course, only on East FM, Kenya's premier Asian Mix. I've got one more song you're going to enjoy, because every other song on East FM, one of your favorites. On that note, I've got Chance Parrish. The movie Fana coming up for you right from the breakfast with me, Remeth Hafiz. Hope you're good. Hope you're happy. If you just tuned in, then hello, how are? Gana sunke jana ho.

0: from the movie Fun playing for you right here on ECFM Kenya's Premier Asian Mixed Breakfast with me, Ramatha Fees. And yes, today we're celebrating Forget Day. So I forgot is kind of a line you normally use for situations, but I kind of feel like they end up becoming excuses for things you don't want to do. For example, I forgot a meeting we don't want to attend. I forgot a particular assignment I don't want to do. I forgot your birthday. I don't want to know you. What do you forget is what I want to know. 0701-106-106. Do not forget this particular number.
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0: Okay, 45 minutes past the hour of 7 a.m. Look at the roads right now. I'm looking at James Gishir coming towards Wayaki Way. At delay about 8 minutes on that stretch. Leventon coming towards Olay Tok Tok. A bit busy. At delay about 8 minutes on that area. Once you're on Ring Road, Clearlake, you're coming towards Aberatum or Riverside Drive. Into Chiromo, a delay about 10 minutes for sure on that particular area. You forgot your phone at home. Not possible, right? I won't know what you're going to forget. You know, sometimes I actually on the third floor, even if I forget my phone on the third floor, I think about not going upstairs. But yeah, the phone makes me go upstairs. Anything else, I'd say no, tomorrow, deal with it tomorrow. But yeah, I won't know what you're going to forget. 0701-106-106. For now, it's Divandi coming up for you right in the breakfast with me, Ramatha Fees. A very good morning to you and a happy Thursday.

sing along right here on East FM, Kenya's premier Asian mix of breakfast with me, Rema Tafiz. Absolutely loving your company. And yes, finally, it's almost Furahide right here on East FM. And yes, on the calendar also. If you

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We've got your favorite song for every moment because we love you like that. 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

0: Circles of Jermaine RTL playing for you right here on East FM, Kenya's premier Asian mix. I really appreciate your great company right here on The Breakfast. Good morning, beautiful Remeth Hayat here. The reason I always give for forgetting things is that I made two brains, Hamza and Ishal. Oh my goodness. So mine has depleted Kidogo. How can Throwback Thursday be complete without something from K3G? Well, I've got your wish coming up for you shortly as well. Rasila G, a very good morning to you all the way from the lakeside. Hope you're okay. Thank you so much for the compliment about the music. Also, it makes my morning. Also, I've got a request coming in for the movie Mohabbatein lined up for you also right here on East FM. Solomon Mother also is enjoying how sunny Mombasa is. And she said, I forgot to tell you how sweet you are. Aw, Tarif Subeh Subeh makes my morning. And Paresh sent a message saying, good morning. The strength we find that makes us stand on our feet every morning is a proof of his never-ending grace. Have a blessed day. Well, same wishes to you as well. And thank you so much for your great company. Coming up shortly, I've got your traffic update right here.
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0: Okay, 18 minutes past the hour of 8 a.m. right now. Look in the roads. If you're around the ICD, you'll see some fog as well as traffic on that particular area. But once you are on Southern Bypass going towards Langacha Road, it's a-okay. But if you're going towards, let's say, the Sucker Road from Mombasa Road, a delay of at least 12-10 minutes on that particular area. And if you're on Langacha Road itself, it's a-okay this morning. Let's see some traffic around Westlands. Lavington coming towards JMK Shuru, delay of 10 minutes on that stretch. Peponi to Lama Ravine, delay of about 6 minutes on that area. Limuru Road going towards Mutaiga, 8-minute delay. And I can see Moranga Road coming in towards Globe Roundabout is super duper slow this morning, as well as Forest Road going towards Ojijo. Good news for me, because I've got your company right here on The Breakfast with me, Remeth Hafeez. And for now, Hayat, one more song for you, because to make your morning and the brain cell that you've actually given out to your children and you have less. No, I didn't say that. It is You Are My Sonia coming up for you.

0: whenever you hear in the part says you are my son, keh do na keh do ki do you are my son, it kind of makes you feel like yeah, ye apnapan hai kuch. It is playing for you right here on East FM, Kenya's premier Asian mix, and of course movies you're gonna enjoy and keep watching again, because and think about how life was before and now how it is now. The movies coming out now are very different, the dress codes are different, the scripts are different, but yeah, you do connect with those particular superstars then than you do now probably, and I feel that way as well. I think I'll forever remain a 90s kid, and yeah, the early 2000 songs and all of that definitely makes my day, and I'm sure it does to you as well. And if you want to catch up with such music, you know you'd catch up Nelofa from retro to right now from 1 p.m. to 4 p.m. every day, Monday to Friday. You can catch it today as well. Talking about this particular movies, remember the gamla situation that happened in K3G as well? Yeah, I remember the vase and then it broke. Then she had to get a new one and all of that. Right now, if you break it, it's okay. Don't go all around the world and think about how you can do it. You can get it right now, right here.
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0: Yep, so I've been telling you about this particular sale and you must have seen everywhere, because they have amazing items on sale, the Thailand Carpet and Tax sale. So it's happening all the way until 18th of July. If you haven't gone to their particular showrooms, then my friend, what are you waiting for? Please, I think you should. I'm going to be there on this particular Saturday, by the way, between 10 a.m. and 4 p.m. You can come and join me and we can do shopping together. Now, if you're wondering what you're going to shop for and how you're going to go shopping, guess what? When you go onto their website, there's a particular corner that says still big deals. And today the deals actually are on bathroom ceramics and taps and showers as well. Now, if you want to upgrade the particular basin, you can get it. A bathtub, you can get it. They have particular sale that you can actually enjoy. What I love about items at Iron Carpet is they're very unique and the variety they have is huge. And this is your chance to get your cubicle if you want, to upgrade your wash basin at the countertop. You can get a different color to it. I'm seeing one that has floral art. Can you imagine? In blue for just 15,500. And you can go and enjoy and see the variety available. And today, actually, they have the VIP tour. It's going to start off from 5:30 to 7:30. Probably you might have a chance to book in your space today. Otherwise, you can on the 9th, next Thursday, on the 9th of July. All you have to do is go onto the website and book your VIP showroom tour. 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
3: Kenya is banking on meetings, incentives, conferences and exhibitions tourism to help bridge the 2.3 million visitor gap and achieve 5 million international arrivals annually by 2028. Tourism Principal Secretary Julius Bitok said his office will spearhead efforts to attract global meetings, conferences and exhibitions business. He cited a near completion of the Bomas of Kenya International Convention Complex as a key milestone to support a coordinated push for international event bids. Climate action can help address Kenya's youth unemployment challenge if backed by the right policies, skills development and green financing. Dr. Jeremiah Rogito, food systems and climate expert at AGRA, says the country must adopt inclusive long-term solutions rather than standalone interventions. He notes that with nearly 1 million young people joining the labor market annually, structural reforms are critical to creating sustainable green jobs.
5: Ranging from climate smart agriculture to regenerative agriculture to embedding agroforestry, fruit tree crops particularly, and nature-based solutions. This is one of the very high sectors that really can be able to open up opportunities for young people, those who are in the rural areas.
3: That's the business news. I'm Gloria Musimbi.
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0: Michael's Australia Go Shall playing for you right here on East of M, Kenya's premier Asian mixed breakfast with me, Ramitha Fees. And right now, I keep telling you about, you don't have to go shopping all around the world. You can get it. Everything is available right here.
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0: 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If you're a restaurant owner and you want to elevate the ambience through a stylish wall covering, durable tiles, or a new basin maybe, they can actually help you do that as well. And even parking areas, even your outdoor spaces can be transformed with strong lasting finishes designed for functionality and appeal as well. They have a wide variety of furniture wear, which I've shown you in a couple of videos I have done, furniture as well, fabrics, flooring, you name it, they've got everything for you. Now, what you need to do, you have a chance to actually go a particular weekend, because weekends are the best time to go for shopping, right? And they have branches across Nairobi, which you can actually go to, when, or you can give them a call on 0722-657-000, because you have to go and enjoy the one and only sale, the big annual sale at Tile and Carpet and Tuck. So what are you waiting for? Make sure you go. If you want to go to Parkside Towers, the head office, Mombasa Road, feel free. You want to go to the Lavington branch along James Kishuru, you can as well. Garden City in Thika, on Thika Road, you can. And if you're in Mombasa, Fikar Not, Lekol Building is calling for you. And also Nyali Center, Links Road, all of it, you can go and just step inside and see what you want. What I would suggest is, have an idea of what you want to change in your particular home. Go with images, go with measurements, and tell them, you know what, I have this, this, this, this. How can I change it? And trust me, they have expert teams over there who will guide you through. And in case you want to book your own VIP showroom tour, today is one of the days between 5:30 and 7:30. 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So what are you waiting for? Be sure to pass by Tile and Carpet, and I'm also going to be there this particular Saturday. So come say hi and let's do shopping together.
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0: Okay, right now, looking at the roads, if you're around Ravala Dingaway coming into Langata, A-okay. Mombasa Road going towards Southern Bypass, A-okay. On the opposite side, going towards the airport, A-okay. Some traffic around Lusaka roundabout coming in from Mombasa Road. And if you're around South Sea, then some traffic over there, but not so crazy. And if you see Bunyala roundabout, Haile Selassie, a bit busy the roundabouts, but good flowing on the opposite side. Looking at State House Road going towards Processional Way, is smooth flowing traffic. I'm only seeing the busy area right now. Literally, Stika Road coming towards Pangani, the part of going towards Muranga Road, and some area of Forest Road going towards Ojijo and Kipande Road as well. Now, if in the roads, please be my traffic marshal. Message me on 0701-106-106. For now, one of my favorite songs when I and my brother were little kids, by the way, the movie Josh had come out, and this song was so famous with their bicycles and all of that. Coming up for you, Apun Bola, right here on The Breakfast with me, Ramath Hafeez. A very good morning.

0: ऊंची बोलता है ये उसको हमेशा ही झूठ लगता है यार.
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2: 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Thank you so very much for it. And that particular song is one of my favorites, my brother's as well. Yeah, the movie Josh. And for now, one of my throwback Thursday songs is this one, Dum Dum Must, where we actually danced in our annual last day, 2012, in school. 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
1: Angie, definitely. Kabhi Alvida Na Kehna. And on that note, one last thing before I sign out from the show. Maybe the goal is not to notice, is to notice your blessings more often. Maybe the goal is to be patient with how life unfolds. Maybe the goal is to create peace inside no matter the noise outside. Maybe the goal is to notice your blessings more often. And maybe the goal isn't to have more, be more or chase more. Maybe it's learning to appreciate what's already here, the quiet moments, the small blessings, the peace that exists beneath the noise, and sometimes the life we are searching for is hidden inside the one we are already living. On that note, Ramath Afi signing out. Take care of yourself. Coming up next, Parveen Ji. And yeah, happy almost Friday from Ramath Afi. Take care. Bye.

0: 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With news from Kenya, Asia, and around the world, this is East FM News, presented by Mark Gittel.
1: Health facilities should be protected during demonstrations and never become targets of violence. KMPDU Secretary General Dev Jatela says hospitals are politically neutral and must be safeguarded by both the government and protesters, noting that rebuilding damaged facilities is costly.
2: When you are dispersing the crowds and everything, there has to be a more security in these places of hospital setup, because it's a big investment, and once it's destroyed, to rebuild and to employ and to furnish and all those things, it takes ages, because everywhere it's needed. It's a scarce thing.
1: In other news, police in Kayole are investigating the theft of 470,000 Kenyan shillings from a locked pickup shortly after the owner withdrew the cash from a bank in Buruburu, Nairobi County. The victim reportedly parked his Isuzu D-Max at a petrol station in Kayole Junction and left the money hidden behind the driver's seat while shopping at a nearby supermarket. Upon returning, he found the driver's door open and the cash missing. Investigations into the incident are ongoing. Kenya Railways has launched investigations after Magadi freight train caught fire at Simba Station in Kajiado County. The train operated by Tata Chemicals Magadi Limited reportedly caught fire after mechanical damage to the locomotive fuel tank caused a fuel leak and sparks. Kenya Railways has dispatched a team to the same and is working with Tata Chemicals to establish the exact cause of the incident. A good leader is one who listens to the people and responds to their concerns through action, according to governance expert Calvin Muga. He says effective leadership is rooted in representation, accountability, and lawmaking that reflects citizens' needs. Muga argues that leaders who engage constituents, provide oversight on public resources, and champion people-centered legislation are more likely to earn public trust.
3: A good leader is a leader who listens to his constituents. The moment a leader begins to listen to the constituent and then put actions that then speaks to the issues that are by the members of the public, that leader becomes a good leader.
1: An 11-year-old Canadian boy died from rabies after waking up with a bat on his face while sleeping at a family cottage in northern Ontario. His family did not seek medical treatment because he had no visible bite marks. 19 days later, he developed symptoms and later died in hospital. Doctors say the case highlights the need for immediate medical care after any direct contact with a bat, even without visible bites. That's the news update on East FM.
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So Dil se keh do, I wanted to share something very personal with you that, you know, when you lose someone very close to your heart, you know, as in they either have left your life or probably they've passed away from this world. But two options is what I can think of. How do you come in terms with their passing while you still carry on with your daily responsibilities? You know, I wanted to know because I'm finding it very hard. So what has helped you find the balance between grief and the demands of life? You know, I've got a lovely message here from Mithu saying that acceptance with time. You said that you never really get over losing someone you love. You just learn to carry the pain differently. Time doesn't erase the loss, but it teaches you how to live with it. Thank you so much, Mithu. That was...

0: And that's in the vocals of Afsana Khan. It's playing for you on East FM, Kenya's premier Asian mix. 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
1: Bollywood and beyond.
0: So, मेरे पास काफी Bollywood गपशप जमा हुई है आपके साथ शेयर करने के लिए. So, today on Bollywood Beyond, quite a few films like released and releasing. जैसे कि all eyes are on this week's major releases. Alia Bhatt's and Sharwari Bagh's spy action film called Alpha, जिसके promotions धूमधाम से चल रहे हैं. While Ajay Devgan returns with comedy sequel Dhamal 4. So, fans are already debating which film will dominate the box office. While this still enjoying Cocktail 2 and Welcome to the Jungle. Ranveer Singh has gone global. Unki action thriller Dhurandhar is expanding internationally with the release in Japan. Ranveer even recorded a special video message inviting Japanese audiences to watch the film. Main just soch rahi hungi ki itni dhuadhar Dhurandhar hai, iska Japanese translation kaise hoga? Let me not even get there. Akshay Kumar aur Priyadarshan ki ek aur film aa rahi hai saath mein. Bhoot Bangla to badi bakwas thi, but they are doing they are actually stepping away from Hera Peri 3. So fans are now excited to see what next they are coming up with. Okay, I just hope it's not like Bhoot Bangla, because that was absolute bakwas. And yeah, if you could only watch one film this weekend, okay, if you had a chance, which one would you pick? Would you watch Alpha or Dhamal 4? Let me know, okay? Keep it East FM.
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4: 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So thoda hasna, thoda sochna, sab kuch milega sirf on East FM Kenya's premier Asian mix. 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

song is one of my favorite, and Naila requested for this track. And you don't know, Naila, how happy you made me, because mujhe gana itna pasand hai. I remember back in college, I sang this song, or was it school? I don't know. I don't remember. And hamara kuch inter chal raha tha, competition. So I was supposed to sing with another boy and he kind of backed out. So mujhe akele gana pada, the male part and the female part, like one antra. And I'm not a singer. I'm not a professional singer. Agar mere friends ko pata chala aur Rehmat ko pata chala ka maine gaane ki koshish bhi ki, they'll be like, please stop singing. You're better off as RJ. So, but the best part is I won the competition. Did you? Matlab, I think I should put this in my segment, did you know? And me, I won singing competition. So this song, I think I totally feel it, Akshay and Aisha Zulka. What a beautiful track. So yeah, I really enjoyed it. What about you? Thank you, Rasila. You sing, it's a really nice song. Yes, it is. Coming up next is also one of my favorite tunes in the vocals of Soham from Life in a Metro. Another very special song to my life, because I have a small role in this film, and Life in a Metro will always be one of the films that is very close to my heart and very precious. So let's enjoy that track. 38 minutes past 2. Spot the Bakwas is coming up next. Retro to Right Now with Nilufer on East FM.

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14 minutes past 3. You're on Retro 2 right now with Niloufar on East FM, Kenya's premier Asian mix. Getting in a lot of messages that you're enjoying the music. Well, koshish to yehi hai roz ki hum aapko entertain kare with the best of the best. We have some great shows on East FM every single day. Yes, so much variety on one radio station. We have the breakfast with the RJs, that is Rehmat and Jamil. Parveen ji comes with her bemisal andaz. Then it's me on Retro 2 right now. Nimrat is up on drive, our Gen Z, and with full of life. There definitely is Vishal in the evening on City Lights. There are daily shows. For weekend mein bhi bahut kuch hai. There is Vikash in the morning on Saturday. There is Amandeep. Then on Sundays we have me with some classics in the morning on Lazy Lame. Kamal hoti hai with her Gujarati program, Punjabi program with Apna Punjab with Vishal and Sony. And there is so much more. So I guess we are trying to bring in all the flavors on East FM. We appreciate your love and company always.

0: So Reema is very excited today and happy that there are so many Akshay Kumar songs playing on Retro to right now with Nilufar on East FM, Kenya's premier Asian mix. All right, so this hour I have something very interesting to share with you on facts, did you know? And yes, I also have very cool mom hacks that's coming up next. So, but for now, something very heartfelt on.
1: Did you know?
0: So, we shared earlier something on Dil Se Keh Do. It's about, dealing with a grief, you know, something, someone very close to your heart passing away and continuing with your daily life. How do you balance it? How do you manage to keep up with those emotions and practicality of life? And I loved your messages. I loved that you shared so much with me, and that would definitely help me as well. But on facts, did you know I have something very similar? Nothing, I would say, materialistic, but more like emotions. It's like one day, you know, every one of us will be remembered, not for how busy we were, right? This is something I read this morning, and for how we made people feel. That is true. You know, life has a very beautiful way of reminding us that everything that we own, every title we earn, and every race that we are running will one day be, you know, left behind. That's the truth of life. So kindness, you know, a helping hand or a sincere apology or a little word of encouragement or a smile when someone needs the most. Those are things that live on the hearts forever. Isn't that true? And the end life's journey, we don't take our possessions with us. Is realize when someone very close to you leaves this world, we leave behind our character, our memories, and the love we shed. So I just wanted to say, like, you know, be the reason someone believes that there is still goodness in this world, because in the end, it's not about how long we lived, it's about how well we were loved and how you loved others.
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0: 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Kumar Sanu and Alka Yagnik. It's playing for you on East FM, Kenya's premier Asian mix. This is Retro to Right Now with Niloufar. All right, chalo, hum jaate abhi mummy mode mein, okay?
1: Pack it like mom.
0: I think being a mom of a 17-year-old, I think I have seen those different phases. A little baby, then a toddler, then a grown-up. Now it's more like she's my mom. Now I'm not her mom. मुझे ऐसी feeling आती है कभी-कभी. मैं सुनती रहती हूँ और वो चिल्लाती रहती है मेरे पे. But if you are mom of toddlers, I've seen that phase of Lego. Oh my God. घर में anywhere, any corner you go, there is Lego. There are pieces that coming under your leg, probably you're hurting yourself, probably the child is also hurting herself or him or any other family member. So here, this is for you. If you are your and your child into Legos, if your child builds a Lego masterpiece or block tower, okay, whatever it is, take a photo, please, before you tidy up. They're usually much happier to clean once they know the creation is saved. I've gone through this, Ibadiman, and I know she's going to get so upset once it would break and the pieces are all over. Okay, and coming back to a little bit of cleaning part, okay, when it comes to your kids, the yes basket or probably giving them motivation to do better or to clean up. Now, this basket is filled with safe snacks, I would say, you know, some books, some coloring supplies, or even some like simple toys. So when you're busy, you tell your child that they can choose anything from that basket without asking. You know how much they will feel happier, and this is also the kind of trust that your child builds in you and you build with your child. Some more on that coming up on Mom Hacks. Keep it East FM.
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4: I'm Tony Ngala. Kenya's petroleum consumption rose from 5.4% to 1.65 million cubic meters in the first quarter of 2026, driven by stable microeconomic conditions and increased transport activity and stronger household demand. Petroleum, diesel and LPG recorded robust growth while jet fuel and fuel oil declined. Despite the rising demand, oil marketers faced intense competition and called for tax refund settlements, outstanding subsidies and stronger action against LPG refilling to ease operating pressure. And on the other end, Insurance Regulatory Authority has intensified consumer and education market development efforts by taking Insurance Open Days initiative to Narok County. More than 1,000 residents were engaged through the program, which aims to enhance public understanding of insurance, strengthen consumer protection, and improve access to insurance services. The event was officially opened by Narok Deputy Governor Temalinya Koech. And that's the business news on East FM. I'm Tony Ngala.
3: Business news on East FM.

So that was one more Akshay Kumar song. Yeah, looks like we're definitely celebrating his birthday today. I have no clue why. But some cool tracks. Yeah, Welcome to the Jungle Fever, I think, is going on East FM as Akshay celebrates the success of his film with his post that I saw on socials this morning. Okay, there's one thing which I found very interesting is, you know, about children and their clothes issues. In fact, we were just talking about it in the studio. Sometimes they come back home, aise lag raha hai, India, Pakistan, ya koi aur border par jaakar aaye ye, aur koi to kai tarah ka war ladkar aaye, and they've just gone to school and back. So I feel this one works like magic, and it is like putting you also under less stress at the end of the day. Keeping a full change of clothes, you know, underpants or socks or some special whatever that your child likes wearing on daily basis, unke na favorite socks hote hain ya kuch hota hai, or even a small towel in a zip bag in the car, always keep that. Okay, it saves the day more often than you think, and this is especially going out for the toddlers, because when they are in that phase of life, it is something else only. Like, you don't know kahan jaakar aaye ye bacche. And one more thing I absolutely loved, I was reading this and I'm like, oh my god, this is, I wish I knew this earlier when Iman was younger, is like you play one favorite song, okay, while everyone gets you know gets into the car or probably at home getting ready. This task often finishes before even the song ends. I remember, and this I will take back in the time when I used to drop my daughter to school in the morning. She was so small that time. Her favorite show was The Breakfast Show with Riya and Vikash that time. And every time I would get in the car, I would play East FM, because that few minutes while she was listening to them, she would be the happiest. Even if there's no song, just listening to them. And I would always message Riya and Vikash, say, Iman is listening, just say hi to her. And they would actually do the needful.

0: I've been meri mazak uda rahe Rehmat aur Nimrat here. You know, these are like three different generations here. Okay. Oh, not that I'm that old, okay? No, just no, no. To be specific.
1: Yeah.
0: Abhi to life, you know, they say life starts at 40.
1: Life starts whenever you want it whenever to start. You want,
0: yeah. If
1: you want,
0: see, now this is 60. Coming from the generation we're living with.
1: Yeah, it's about living. But you're making fun of Niloufar because Niloufar, she's laughing right now. But if I told Niloufar today something bad, she would act like she's okay and then she would cry outside the studio.
0: Yeah, you're like, what happened?
1: Not because she's a baby, but she's just sensitive and a soft soul.
0: Aww.
1: And me and her daughter.

hit song, okay? While everyone gets, gets into the car or probably at home, getting ready, this task often finishes before even the song ends. I remember, and this I will take back in the time when I used to drop my daughter to school in the morning. She was so small that time. Her favorite show was The Breakfast Show with Riya and Vikash that time. And every time I would get in the car, I would play East FM, because that few minutes while she was listening to them, she would be the happiest, even if there's no song, just listening to them. And I would always message Riya and Vikash, say, Iman is listening, just say hi to her, and they would actually do the needful.

0: been meaning mazak uda rahe Rehmat aur Nimrat here. You know, these are like three different generations here. Okay. Well, not that I'm that old, okay? No, just no, no. To be specific.
1: Yeah.
0: Abhi to life, you know, they say life starts at 40.
1: Life starts whenever you want it to start.
0: You want. Yeah, if you want, see, now this is 60. Coming from the generation we're living with.
1: Yeah, it's about living, but you're making fun of Nilofa because Nilofa, she's laughing right now, but if I told Nilofa today something bad, she would act like she's okay and then she would cry outside the studio.
0: Yeah, like what happened?
1: Not because she's a baby, but she's just sensitive and a soft soul.
0: Aww.
1: And me and her daughter keep telling her, Nilu, man,
0: forget practical about the world.
1: Like, leave dunia nu rehne.
0: So my daughter and Nimrat are like, I main kehti unko ek Urdu mein na kahawat hai, now I'm coming to Parveen ji's mode, but in Hindi, ek hi thali ke chitte pitte. This one is Iman and this one is Nimrat. Same superpowers they have.
1: Yeah, so all we're just trying to tell our moms is to chill.
0: To
1: like,
0: chill.
1: Relax. You yeah. guys have done enough. Now eat vitamins, work out and be happy.
0: I just took iron IVS
1: good
0: today.
1: Girl.
0: Okay, as you know, this beautiful girl is in the studio up next on The Drive. Have a great time with her on East FM. Inshallah, I will see you tomorrow. This is Nilufra signing off. Bye-bye.
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2: Kenya has intensified preparedness measures against the regional outbreak of Bundibagyo Ebola virus despite having no confirmed cases. Health Cabinet Secretary Aden Duale says the country remains on high alert and is strengthening disease surveillance, screening at points of entry, laboratory capacity and emergency response systems. He spoke during a consultative meeting with the U.S. government and health partners to review Kenya's readiness and coordinate support. Youth Affairs Principal Secretary Fikirini Jacobs has recorded a statement with police following the death of youth mobilizer Cecil Ouma, who was allegedly shot by his bodyguard. The PS affirmed that he will fully cooperate with investigators and pledged to support efforts to ensure the victim's family gets justice.
3: I have responded to an invitation by the investigating agencies. Already, I think, as it was shared, seven people, including two or three from my office, have already been summoned and equally shared.
2: Meanwhile, Kirinyaga woman rep Njeri Maina has criticized the Youth Affairs Principal Secretary Fikirini Jacobs over the death of Cecil Ouma, accusing him of failing to address the plight of unemployed youth. In a statement, Maina further claimed that Ouma was killed under unclear circumstances near an event attended by the PS and called for a thorough independent investigation to ensure those responsible are held accountable. Now, Japan has committed 3 billion shillings to support Kenya's local vaccine manufacturing program as the two countries deepen collaboration in the health sector. The commitment was announced during a meeting between Medical Services Principal Secretary Omo Luga and the Japan-Kenya Joint Technical Working Group led by Japan's Deputy Chief of Mission Hori Tomonobu to review progress under the Kenya-Japan Health Cooperation Framework. Discussions focused on strengthening local pharmaceutical manufacturing, regulatory cooperation, and health research. That's the news update on East FM.
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5: 4 minutes past four, it is a throwback Thursday, and of course I'm going to give you some remakes, some brand new music. I do have Monali lined up for you, Sunidhi Chauhan with Kamali. But to get us started, now this is an artist that defined the 2000s bad boy era, and I'm not talking about Bacha, I'm talking about the OG Imran Khan with Amplified. It's 4 minutes past four. Happy Thursday.

0: That is Kamali on a D Drive. This is Nimrat and East FM, Kenya's premier Asian mix. And it looks like when it comes to speaking online, right, we have been given, or rather, there's more freedom now than was initially being plotted to be given to us. I'll give you more details under the debrief. But in the meantime, we do have Munari with Zara Zara Touch.
1: It hurts.

0: I think I've said this before, I'm going to say it again. If you want to know the OG situationship before even the word situationship existed, it was definitely Amar Singh Chamkila and Amar Jo. They are teaming up together though for Khan Girls Kar Soon. This title always takes me out, by the way. I need my Punjabi to do better. But that is playing for Anis FM, Kenya's Premier Asian Mix. Here with me, Nimrat, on the drive.
1: Everything Nairobi talked about today, minus the boring parts. The debrief.
0: Okay, you're on the internet, I'm on the internet. But in Kenya, things have gotten a bit better for us because the High Court has struck down two parts of the computer misuse and cybercrime law. And that's exactly what Nairobi is talking about. So apparently one law was to allow websites to be shut down, and the other law could have criminalized some online posts for being offensive. So when it comes to digital freedom, everybody on the internet in Nairobi is quite happy about this. Now, of course, this doesn't mean we become keyboard warriors, but every single time I see something about freedom of posting online, I think the one thing the internet has done, it's given a voice to literally each and every one of us. But the only issue is embarrassment sometimes. Okay, let's be real. Have you ever gone and seen, let's say, a video you uploaded, a photo you uploaded, be it on Facebook, Instagram, or even if you are active on WhatsApp and you shared it with your friends, and then you look back a couple of years, let's say 5-6 years later, and you're like, man, surely that wasn't me. Because if there's a video like that, I cringe at whenever I look back, especially the fact that I posted it on the internet, was a video of me doing accents. I'm like, Nimrat, why would you post that on the internet? Because the one thing about this entire situation is, like, you know, the court, they can delete a law, right? But your digital footprint, whatever you put on the internet, stays forever. And that should actually scare us.
1: Everything Nairobi talked about today. Minus the boring parts. The debrief.
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0: Uhuru Highway from Anniversary Towers moving slowly towards Chiromo. It's not too bad. In fact, it will get worse in a couple of minutes. So right now, best time to maneuver. Slow moving traffic into Riverside Drive as well, especially if you want to go into Ring Road, Kilaleshwa, and then further ahead back into the highway. And then if you also find yourself on Olingura Avenue towards James Gishuru, looking busy, James Gishuru itself as well, there is quite a bit of traffic as you're heading towards ABC. Coming down south, there is, but it's actually moving, so it's not too terrible yet. But in case you see something out of the ordinary, do give your girl an update. Coming up next, Aditya Dave is here with Chutney from The Mall 4. Absolutely love this Indo-Caribbean mix. It definitely is inspired by that section of the continent.

0: I know Shilpa Shetty at this point had every one of us having a crush on her. It is, of course, a throwback Thursday. That's Smriti Chauhan. We show up and bounce. This is Nimrat and East FM, Kenya's premier Asian mix. It is time for us to get into our scramble today. Not sure why it says scramble.
1: One scrambled clue, zero time to panic. Scramble starts now.
0: This is our first full. Let me know what TV series this one is. All right. This week, it's all about unscrambling the names of your favorite TV shows. Last week, we did animals. The other week, we did locations. This week has been about TV shows. So let me know which one this is. It is R-R-A-H-O-K. And this is about a groom that is found murdered just before his wedding. And then the story takes place in Punjab and two police officers investigate this case. The best part about this, every episode reveals new secrets and unexpected twists. So what particular TV series is this? R-R-A-H-O-K 0701-2626. Let me know. The story takes place in Punjab. Two police officers investigate this case after a groom is found murdered just before his wedding.
1: One scrambled clue, zero time to panic. Scramble starts now.
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3: I'm Tony Ngala. Kenya's petroleum consumption rose from 5.4% to 1.65 million cubic meters in the first quarter of 2026, driven by stable microeconomic conditions and increased transport activity and stronger household demand. Petroleum, diesel and LPG recorded robust growth while jet fuel and fuel oil declined. Despite the rising demand, oil marketers faced intense competition and called for tax refund settlements, outstanding subsidies and stronger action against LPG refilling to ease operating pressure. And on the other end, Insurance Regulatory Authority has intensified consumer and education market development efforts by taking Insurance Open Days initiative to Narok County. More than 1,000 residents were engaged through the program, which aims to enhance public understanding of insurance, strengthen consumer protection, and improve access to insurance services. The event was officially opened by Narok Deputy Governor Temalinya Koech. And that's the business news on East FM. I'm Tony Ngala.
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0: Now, both these songs are literally 3 years old, and that's crazy to me because where in the world is time flying? Another 2 years and we're calling this a throwback without even blinking, man. That's Akia Glove and Mwaki, DJ Leo right here on East FM, Kenya's premier Asian mix. You with me, Nimrith, on the drive.
1: One scrambled clue, zero time to panic. Scramboo starts now!
0: That's right. Today's series this week has been all about that, and it's A-H-O. Okay. And of course, this is a story that takes place in Punjab where a groom is found murdered just before his wedding. And the right answer today is Kora. Personally, I really enjoyed it. Now, instead of having series like Lock Up, I think Bollywood should have more series like Kora, like Sacred Games, you know, things like that. I feel like they do really well in that department. But when it comes to reality TV, maybe we can just stick to Big Boss. I think it's the only successful one. Or let's just take it back a little bit and keep watching Kaun Banega Crorepati, you know, just get smarter while at it.
1: One scrambled clue, zero time to panic. Scramboo starts now.
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0: All right, Langata Road, it starts from Uhuru Highway all the way into Timor. It eases up Kidogo too, and then when you want to get into Uhuru Highway, it's moving a bit slowly at the moment. You can use Bunyala to escape, or even Douglas Waihuri and Upper Hill, or rather, it's the same thing. You can use any of those roads to join at the moment. They are all clear. This is the side of the city. The Museum Hill underpass towards Forest Road is building slowly. There is traffic, but it's moving at the moment before it gets any worse. And then Parklands Road, if you are getting into the MP Shah turn off, this is outbound. That's where the traffic is. And if you're trying to navigate the Great Sarit Center roundabout. But if you're stuck somewhere though, do let me know. Coming up next, I do have Pritam and Amitabh Bhattacharya with Vala from Cocktail 2. It is 4:45.

0: No one plays more of your Bollywood favourite. But East FM, Kenya's premier Asian mix. 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
1: Kajiado Law Court has freed activist Bob Njagi after Principal Magistrate Jane Kamau dismissed treason charges and closes the case file, ruling that the DCI had failed to present sufficient evidence against Njagi. During the hearing, lawyers led by Siaya Governor James Orengo and Embakasi East MP Babu Owino challenged the legality of Njagi's detention, arguing that the police had held him for days without formally charging him, contrary to constitutional safeguards protecting arrested persons.
2: No, but the court believes you when you come as a public officer with an application, the presumption is that you're doing everything in accordance with the law. Don't explain. But now you've got these orders in circumstances where you don't have a charge.
1: At least 151 Kenyans have been evacuated from South Africa following a wave of xenophobic violence and intimidation targeting foreign nationals, the Kenyan government has announced. Mudavadi, in a statement, said the government had launched a safe, orderly, and timely evacuation of Kenyans in distress through the Ministry of Foreign Affairs and Diaspora Affairs and the Kenya High Commission in Pretoria. Machakos Governor Wavinya Ndeti has dismissed criticism over intergovernmental collaboration in implementing development projects, saying both the national and county governments have constitutional roles in improving residents' livelihoods. Speaking during the commissioning of the Kiaume Dispensary Maternity Wing in Tala Ward, Wavinya warned against politicizing development initiatives, saying projects that benefit residents should not be turned into political contests.
3: The national government, through Tana Athi, they have done a good job for us. They have done for us the Mwala cluster. So I don't see why people are getting agitated while I do not have a problem.
1: The U.S. Embassy in Kenya will remain closed tomorrow in observance of the U.S. Independence Day. The annual holiday commemorates the adoption of the Declaration of Independence on 4th of July, 1776, marking the birth of the United States. This year's celebrations are part of the country's 250th anniversary commemorations. Gynecologist Alfred Mokomba says women addicted to

0: masturbation may struggle to build healthy intimate relationships with partners. He also warns that sharing sex toys without proper hygiene increases the risk of contracting sexually transmitted infections.
1: Of course, now there are those who buy the sexual gadgets in the market. It's supposed to be used by the one person. Of course, if people cross-use, then they will infect each other.
0: Broadcasting and Telecommunications Principal Secretary Stephen Isaboke has reaffirmed the government's commitment to working with mobile network operators to improve the quality of ICT services, saying reliability connectivity is essential for economic growth and access to public services. PS Isaboke said the government and telecommunications companies held a consultative session to review the quality of service across the country and address emerging challenges as demand for digital services continues to rise. That's the news update on East FM.
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4: 4 minutes past five. Going to make sure that your evening is nice and ready, especially by the time you get home. You know, proper marinated to be home. I do have a Sid Cutter lineup for you, Vajra Than Divine too. But let's get started. It is a PR impossible. But let me just say, after what I saw yesterday on the internet, we'll talk about it a little bit more on our segment, The Internet in Session. I'll just tell you, PR is possible. You just need to find the right person to be crazy with you.

You know, for ages, they've been telling us to be careful about who we pick to be by our side, you know, right by your side. And then they've always also given you so much pressure to get yourself a partner, to the point the song that's coming up next had a whole movie around a guy called Love Guru who was sorting people out, right? But if you ask me personally, my Love Guru is the internet, because that's where I see real life couples. And this one just broke some records. I'll give you more details and you are going to be able to be the judge and let me know if this was okay or not okay. We'll talk about it a little bit more in the next 5 minutes. In the meantime, I do have Divine with you and I. And remember, I was talking about a partner. It's Do You Want a Partner right now. Sean and Udit, this is Nimrat on The Drive. Hey,

0: Roxy, as it turns out, a lot of lovers cannot replicate old school lyrics that actually, you know, justified their love and showed it the right way. That's Divine with You and I. But it turns out now they're looking for new methods to show the other person that they absolutely love them. I'll give you more details. This is Nimrata on The Drive on East FM. 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
1: Two online to ignore. The internet is in session.
0: Everybody's been talking about this since last night. I don't know if you've come across this post where a couple scaled the Empire State Building, which is, you know, really tall, if you ask me. And just to put it in context, right, this is a couple who's known for doing these kind of stunts, and they're known as the Skywalkers. But the best part about this entire video going viral online is, first of all, people are like, is it AI? In fact, the news channel had to convince people this is not AI. It's real. These people did not have any sort of harness, okay, and they've decided to climb all the way to the top of the Empire State Building. So two things they did. Number one, they released a banner that says, when the power of love beats the love of power, the world knows peace. Which, you know, to be honest, it's a very famous anti-war quote commonly attributed to a rock guitarist called Jimi Hendrix. So we're happy about that. But then people are also complaining. They said, what do you mean? This guy's got the man proposed to the girl on top of the Empire State Building. So there are two groups of people, okay? And I'd like you to pick a side. There are people who think this is definitely very reckless. You know, there's no need of climbing all the way up there. You know, it's putting people's lives in danger and whatnot. People are saying they vandalized the Empire State Building. But there is another team of people who are quite impressed that these two found each other. You know, they usually say, if you need a partner, they need to be able to support you in every crazy decision you make. Now imagine you're two of you. You're absolutely winning. There are people who online are saying that they've raised the bar for marriage proposals. What do you mean on the top of the Empire State Building with no protection? This girl even posted a picture of her ring from up there, man. Views on views. And just to put it in context, right, the Empire State Building is like putting 4 KICC buildings on top of each other. If you've ever stood at the top of the Britam Tower, these are two Britam Towers on top of each other. So what is your verdict? Is it reckless or is it just love with a message? Let me know, 0701-26-26, because for me, the bar is definitely 344 feet up there.
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0: Man, that couple were getting stunning views from the top of that building of the entire New York City. Well, for me and you, it's just a bumper to bumper. That's exactly what view we got today. If you are on Peponi Road, rather, to and fro from the Donyo Sabuk Avenue turn, there's quite a bit of a slowdown there, even if you're on Ring Road Parklands and you're heading into Mwanzi, aka Jenoma Tenge. And then if you're down here, Lokabete towards Shanzu, slow-moving traffic. But it's not too terrible, to be fair. Let's take a look at the other side of the city. Thika Road is starting to pick up right from Survey all the way to Garden City. Kiambu Road, it's building but it's movable at this point. Nothing too terrible to worry about. But in case you're stuck somewhere though, do let me know. Coming up next, I do have Bacha with Don't Be Shy, but this particular song has been on the charts for a while. A throwback, of course, Deep Money and Arjun with Milan.

0: think we can both agree that old school music was so great, but then when it's mixed up and mashed up, it sounds kidogo, you know, fresh for the ears. And even though you binge listen to it, you know, you rinse those songs back in the day, it doesn't feel like that in the present day because they've added some one, two elements that just make it more digestible. This is me, Nirmrata, on The Drive. That's Bacha with Don't Be Shy from Bala, which essentially is a remake. You're hanging out with me all the way until 7 p.m. and I have a message from Kirti, and she's actually referring back to the story where I was telling you about these couple who have climbed the Empire State Building, and the girl actually got, you know, proposed to, and they had such a lovely message. So I was trying to find out for you, since the internet is divided into two, people who think it's reckless and people who say love is love. And Kirti is saying that her fear of heights could never understand why people even climb buildings to that level. But according to Kirti, she says, I'm happy for them as long as they're safe and they don't get charged, which, by the way, they are getting charged by the NYPD. She's like, you know what, at the end of the day, as long as they're safe, as long as they're okay. And me personally, as I said earlier, if he's not climbing no buildings for you, does he really like you? Obviously, safely, okay, safety first. But for me, that just raised the bar.
1: Yam consumption rose from 5.4% to 1.6 5 million cubic meters in the first quarter of 2026, driven by stable microeconomic conditions and increased transport activity and stronger household demand. Petroleum, diesel and LPG recorded robust growth, while jet fuel and fuel oil declined. Despite the rising demand, oil marketers faced intense competition and called for tax refund settlements, outstanding subsidies and stronger action against LPG refilling to ease operating pressure. And on the other end, Insurance Regulatory Authority has intensified consumer and education market development efforts by taking Insurance Open Days initiative to Narok County. More than 1,000 residents were engaged through the program, which aims to enhance public understanding of insurance, strengthen consumer protection, and improve access to insurance services. The event was officially opened by Narok Deputy Governor Temalinya Koech. And that's the business news on East FM. I'm Tony Ngala.
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1: Alrighty, if you are on Theka Road, is not looking too friendly for you. Traffic starts from Muthaga all the way to Garden City Mall. And then now back here on Limuru Road to and for City Park Estate, right near the rubble strips. Quite a bit of a slowdown on that area. And then further ahead, right from the UN Avenue to Red Hill Road as you want to join Thigi Ridge, moving quite slowly on that area. Waiakiwe inbound and outbound both moving slowly. So is Peponi Road. The Musa Mill underpass is a no-go zone at the moment. So basically, you're looking at solid red lines completely everywhere that you are, unless you are exactly on the Southern Bypass or if you're on Hurua Highway towards Mombasa Road. Those are the only areas there is no traffic at the moment. Coming up next, remember we're talking about remakes. I know people who don't like this one so much, but me personally, I don't mind it. It's Al Kayaknik's Ishkamina 2.0.

I swear Bollywood has definitely spoiled me, because anytime I see someone called Monica somewhere, anytime, if your name is Monica, don't come near me, because I'm definitely going to say, Monica, oh my darling. This is Nimrat on The Drive Show on East FM, Kenya's premier Asian mix. And today is a special day. And to be honest, I forgot. Well, that's the name of the day we're celebrating. I Forgot Day. Apparently, it is observed annually on July 2nd. So I know if you've got kids, that is one of the most common sentences that you hear. Now, to take you to the top of the hour, of course, it is a Throwback Thursday. I got Tats to Your Nation lined up for you. And I was like, why not to play you the original Tumhi Ho Bandhu, so that you know you can cleanse yourself from the remake, especially if you didn't like it. Neera Sridhar and Kavita.

0: That's Bacha with Banjatu. Absolutely love this song. As I said earlier, I think I'm going to rinse it on air. I'm sorry, not sorry, but absolutely love it. This is Bacha on East FM. Kenya is the premier Asian mix. And honestly, I don't know. I haven't seen any Kenyan Asian dance groups make a routine for this particular song. And I'm looking forward to it. Honestly, this is a direct message to Vanshika and Shiksha. Where are my girlies? Where's the dance routine? Not because I can dance, but I'd love to copy it and, you know, at least try. This is Nimrat taking you through the drive, and here's also your reminder that the mic is open for you. If there's something you'd like to complain about, you want to share something nice, something positive, there's a quote, you want to send that good morning message to Remet and Jamil tomorrow, you can send it to me now in advance. You know, it's a space for you. So let me know what you're thinking. 0701-186-186. Coming up next, I do have Sachin Jigar with Fir Ajnabi from Chand Mera Dil. Then I do have After All, that's done a remix for Rabi Shergill's Tere Bin. And let me just say, I'm here for it.
1: 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Because The Star circulates 100,000 copies. And why is The Star Kenya's boldest newspaper? Because The Star brings you stories no one dare touch. That is, 100,000 copies of Kenya's biggest and boldest newspaper. 100,000 copies in circulation. 100,000 copies of The Star right there where you are. 100,000 copies of The Star, right there where you are. Grab a copy of the new, boldly reimagined and revamped Star newspaper, because smart people read The Star.
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0: representing the Great Latina Belt. That is, of course, Bad Bunny meets AP Tilo with the DTMF and Dilnu Afrahaz mashup. Here with me, Nimrat, on the drive on East FM, Kenya's premier Asian mix. And I do have a message from Sukhbir Singh, in specific from Kisumu. And he's saying, my only thing that I have to say today is this weekend, I just want to relax. That's all I have to say. And you know what? I actually agree with you. Tomorrow is a Friday. It's my favorite day of the week. I just want to say that, you know, Sukhbir, tomorrow, if you're listening to the show, you might not rest, but then after you will, because Friday is a space where there is no tolerance for sad music. So tomorrow from 4 all the way till 7, we're going to make sure I'm marinating you for the party or for your upcoming weekend. But for now, it's time for me to check out. I will see you tomorrow, 4 to 7 p.m. This is Nimrat on the drive. Take care of yourself. Bye-bye.
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0: A very good evening to you once again. Welcome to the second hour of the show. Coming up is going to be your translate challenge, jahan pe I'll give you a movie in English and you have to tell me this movie in Hindi. Iske saath hi, since it's Thursday, hum hamesha throwback to karte hi hain. So let's start with this. So, you know, remember when we were growing up, our games were very different in the 90s. And I'd like to hear from you in comparison to the 90s and today's generation and today's games jo hoti hain. So, 90s outdoor games versus kids today. We played outside, they play online. So, our parents couldn't find us. In the 90s, the biggest problem was your mom shouting your name from three streets away. Kids left home after breakfast with one instruction, be back before dark. No phones, no location sharing. Show kids playing football with slippers and goalposts, climbing trees. You know, jab posts to nahi hote the, so the slippers were acting like goalposts and then climbing trees, playing hide and seek and drinking water from a neighbor's tap. Nowadays, parents know the child's GPS location, but the child is just upstairs playing online games. So what games did you play when you were young? You can share your thoughts with me on 0701-106-106.
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0: Mega Mambo VP. 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Tucheze Isikuti. It's Radio Africa Kakamega Roadshow, July 10th. This will be epic.
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0: मैं बारिशों से चूमू चूमू और कह जाऊं।
1: That's Play Finish FM, Kenya's Premier Mix. This is the City Lights with Vishal. And hum baat kar rahe the about growing up in the 90s and the games that we used to play in comparison to today. And jo bhi hai khair, aksar waqt ke saath badalna padta hai. I think it is very, very important. And hum games khelte the, humara zyadatar outdoor hota tha. Aaj, today it has changed. It is mostly indoors where you've got everything in the palm of your hand. Be it in form of PS or in form of mobile gaming, in form of anything, online gaming, kuch bhi ho sakta hai. But I think ek charm tha jab hum bahar khelte the, and you know, that connection with friends was very special. And with that, it's time to reveal the answer for the translate challenge. Jahan pe aapko movie thi puchi thi maine, which is this movie that I'm looking for, and lots of correct answers have come in. Fastest finger first, none other than Vimlesh. You have given me the correct answer, so has Mr. Atul. Sangeeta, Mr. Bipin, you have given me the correct answer as well, so has Jayshree. And finally, Rajesh Mehta, you have given me the correct answer as well. Thank you so much for your answers and for your company. And the movie that I was looking for today was none other than Mohra. Mohra was the movie that I was looking for. I'm going to catch you tomorrow. Until then, aap apna khayal rakhna, stay safe, and you can do whatever you want to do, man, but never trouble your mother, man.
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And the premiere mix of today. 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